0: Hello? So, what seems to be the problem today?
1: Hello, good morning, doctor. Haven't been feeling well lately. I've had diarrhea since yesterday afternoon, and I've been throwing up for like 10 hours.
0: Okay, may I?

0: Okay, have you been experiencing any other symptoms?
1: I have abdominal pain out here and been feeling nauseous. And also last night I had chills.
0: I see. You probably also have a fever. Have you checked your temperature?
1: Oh yes, I checked it about 2 hours ago. I had 38.5 degrees Celsius.
0: Sounds like you have food poisoning. Does your body feel sore?
1: Yes, my muscles ache a little and I feel really weak.
0: Okay, that's normal since you've been losing fluids. I'm going to prescribe you some antibiotics and some oral rehydration solutions. Are you allergic to any medicine?
1: No.
0: Okay, good.
1: So I don't need to take IV drips, do I?
0: No, you don't. Your symptoms aren't that severe, so it's not necessary.
1: What about food? Do I have to avoid anything in particular?
0: Well, when you feel like you might be able to hold on food, try small and light meals. Eat food that is gentle on your stomach. Stick to bland and low-fat foods such as toast, crackers, banana, or oatmeal. Try to avoid fatty foods since fat is harder for your stomach to digest, especially when it's upset.
1: I see. Thank you, doctor.
0: You're welcome. Your symptoms should pass in a day or two and you should be feeling much better soon.
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on Sunday at 11:30 a.m. Have a nice day. Done. It's important to know how to say the date and time correctly when making an appointment. In English, we use the prepositions in, at, and on to describe things such as days of the week, months of the year, seasons, and so on. Let's listen to a passage to see if you can figure out the rules of the prepositions in, at, and on. On Monday, I am going on vacation. I usually go on vacation in March or April, specifically at Easter. This year, I am going to Krabi in Thailand. I will arrive on April 4th. The last time I was in Krabi was in 2018. Most people prefer to take their vacations in the summer. However, I don't mind taking mine in the spring. So I am just going to take it easy this weekend. Usually on the weekend, I would wake up and go on a morning jog, followed by eating out in the evening and maybe going out with some friends at night. However, this Saturday is going to be a quiet one. I have to be at the airport at 7 a.m. on Monday. So I am going to leave my passport on my bedside table and my luggage at the front door, ready to go. In a moment, I am going to call my sister because we exercise together every Thursday evening. However, last Thursday, I was at work, and next Thursday, I am going to be on the beach sunbathing or swimming in the ocean. I'm actually arriving in Krabi on my birthday. I can't wait. In English, the preposition at is used in the following examples. With clock times, for example, my bus leaves at 10:30. They left at midnight. The meeting starts at 2:30. With specific times of the days or meal times, for example, my mom doesn't like driving at night. I'll go shopping at lunchtime. I have my lunch break at noon. With festivals, for example, are you going home at Christmas, Easter, Thanksgiving? In certain thick expressions which refer to specific times, are you leaving at the weekend? She's working at the moment. The preposition in is used in the following descriptions of time. With months, years, seasons, and longer periods of time. For example, I was born in 1992. We are going to visit our parents in April. The swimming pool is closed in winter. The band was really famous in the 1980s. With periods during the time of day, for example, I always work out in the morning. She usually takes her dog for a walk in the afternoon. I usually take my dog for a walk in the evening. The preposition on is used in the following descriptions of time, with days of the week or parts of the week. I'll see you on Wednesday. She has a piano lesson on Monday. We're going to the park on Saturday afternoon.

0: greet the teacher.
1: Good morning, teacher.
2: Good morning, students here, and very good morning, teachers and students who are watching on the L2E8. Are you happy?
3: Yeah.
2: What about students here? Are you happy?
1: Yeah.
2: Are you good?
1: Yeah.
2: Are you ready for studying?
1: Yeah.
2: Okay, so I'm so ready as well to teach all of you, even the students here and students watching on the L2E. We are going to talk about the new topics. Okay, so let's take a look at what we have for today. All right. Okay, so what do you think about the topic of today? Yeah, can you see the pictures? What is he wearing? What is he wearing? What is he wearing? What about the upper part of the body, of his body? What is he wearing?
4: Hat.
2: Right. Okay, so today we are going to talk about the clothes, or the topic is what are they wearing? Okay, so today we are going to talk about clothes, vocabularies that we have learned since the last time. All right, so let's take a look at the adjectives today. The first one, in the class, you are able to pronounce and match the vocabularies about the clothes. Okay, and the second one, you are able to talk to your classmate about clothes. We have two activities to do. The first one, you are going to talk about the vocabularies. And the second one, you are going to communicate with the classmates inside the classroom. All right. Let's take a look at the first one. What is it? If you know the answer, ring the bell. We are going to review the vocabulary. Okay, group three, what is it?
5: Hat.
2: Hat, right? The answer is?
1: Hat.
2: Everybody together, and including students out there, can you say hat?
1: Hat.
2: Hat. Second one, ring the bell. Okay. Group two.
5: Shorts.
2: Shorts. Do we have it after the words? Yes or no?
5: Yes.
2: Yes, very good. All right, everybody say shorts.
1: Shorts.
2: Shorts.
1: Shorts.
2: Don't forget to have it after the words, because we have, how many legs do we have?
1: Two
2: legs. Very good. Next one. Ta-da. Group six. What is it?
6: Jacket.
2: What is it?
6: Jacket.
2: Jacket. Very good. Everybody together. Jacket.
1: Jacket.
2: Jacket.
1: Jacket.
2: Now we move to the next.

0: one. Group five. We are going to do this very quickly because it's all the vocabulary that we have learned since the last time.
1: Jeans.
0: Jeans. Very good. All right. Everybody say jeans.
2: Jeans.

0: Time.
1: Kush.
0: All right. Okay. Let's take a look at the word. Everybody say coat.
2: Coat.
0: Very good. The final sound is t. You need to speak like coat.
2: Coat.
0: You should wear a coat in summer.
2: Winter.
0: Exactly. Now we move to the next one. Good five.
3: Socks.
0: Socks, right? Very good. Together, socks.
2: Socks.
0: Socks.
2: Socks.
0: Okay, because we have two, not legs, we don't wear. Foot or feet, 2 foot or 2 feet. 2 feet, right? 1 foot, but 2 feet. Next one. Group two.
3: Dress.
0: What is it?
3: Dress.
0: Dress. All right, let's take a look. Everybody together. Dress.
2: Dress.
0: Very good. All right. We should wear a dress in spring or summer, right? Group six. What is it?
4: Raincoat.
0: Raincoat. All right, very good. Take a look at this one. Everybody say raincoat.
2: Rain.
0: Together, raincoat.
2: Rain.
0: All right, so you should wear a raincoat in rainy season. Very good. All right, so rainy is an adjective. That's why we need to put adjectives before a noun season. Very good. Next one. Group four. So what are they? We have two hands to put them on. Okay, just try. รวมถึงเลี่ยนไปทางเลยนะครับถ้าอยากตอบคำถามถ้าอยากทายคำศัพท์ you can raise your hand and then you can speak the word out. So what are they?
5: Gloves.
0: Gloves, right? Okay, very good. Everybody say gloves.
2: Gloves.
0: We have two hands to put them on. Next one. Group one.
3: Earring.
0: How many ears do we have?
3: Earrings.
0: All right, very good. Everybody say earrings.
2: Earrings.
0: Together, earrings.
2: Earrings.
0: Very good. Including students out there, let's pronounce the words together. Ta-da! Group five.
3: Skirt.
0: Skirt, right? Exactly. Together, skirt.
2: Skirt.
0: Skirt. Skirt. Ta-da! Group two. What is it?
3: Sandals.
0: Okay, very good. Everybody say sandals.
2: Sandals.
0: Sandals.
2: Sandals.
0: Very good. All right, we should wear sandals in?
2: Summer,
0: exactly. Now, group four.
5: Boots.
0: Okay, exactly. Everybody say boots.
2: Boots.
0: Boots.
2: Boots.
0: Don't forget to have it after the words because we have two feet. Exactly. New word. Group two. It's going to be your new word.
3: Scarf.
0: Girl. Oh, it's okay. It's okay. It's okay. ถ้าเป็นคำศัพท์ใหม่ถ้าเรียนไม่รู้ไม่เป็นไร It's okay. Just try again and let's pronounce the word together. All right. So teacher needs to show the answers for this picture. Ta-da. Everybody say after teacher, beanie.
2: Beanie.
0: Beanie.
2: Beanie.
0: You should wear a beanie in winter or summer?
2: Winter.
0: Winter, very good. You can put a beanie on your head. Very good, all right. So it's gonna be covering your head. all right, or protect you from.

0: form form cold weather okay next one new word all right so group five okay group five so what is it
1: tank top
0: what is it
1: tank top
0: tank top ta-da very good all right don't forget to mark your score everybody say tank top
2: Tank top.
0: Tank top. You should wear a tank top in summer. Very good. Because the weather is so hot or very hot. Group three.
1: Shirt.
0: Shirt, right? Okay, skirt. But what you call this one? What you call?
1: Shirt.
0: Okay, group two, but you did very, very well. Mark the score. What about group two?
1: Long sleeve shirt.
0: Exactly. Because this one we call sleeves, right? They're long. You can say long sleeved shirt. Together, long sleeved.
2: Long sleeved
0: shirt. Okay, together, long sleeved shirt.
2: Long sleeved shirt.
0: Very good, because the sleeves. Okay, we've got long sleeved shirt. Next one. Group one.
3: T-shirt.
0: Is that T-shirt?
3: Shirt.
0: Is that shirt, but long or short? Long or short?
3: Short.
0: Short what? Short.
3: Short shirt.
0: Short. Short. What you call short this one? Shirt. What you call? Okay, just try. Short just try.
3: Short shirt.
0: Short. What you short call? What t-shirt. Do you call? Short.
3: T-shirt.
0: Short.
3: Short sleeve.
0: Short sleeved.
3: Shirt.
0: Shirt. Okay, can you say it one more time? Short.
3: Short slim shirt.
0: Very good. All right. Very good. The last one. It's long sleeved shirt. But this one is short sleeved shirt. Everybody say short sleeved shirt. Together, short sleeved shirt.
2: Short sleeved shirt.
0: Exactly. Okay. Now we move to the next one. Ta-da. Group five. Okay, group five.
1: Sweater.
0: What you call?
1: Sweater.
0: Sweater. Very, all right. So this one you can call sweater or pull over. Very good. Everyone say pull over.
2: Pull
0: over. Very good. Pull over. Okay, so you should wear a pull over in
2: winter.
0: Winter. Exactly. Okay, pull over. Next one. What about this one? It's covering the whole middle part of your body. What do you call this one? What do you call this one? It's starting with the letter O. Group five, okay, group five.
1: Overalls.
0: One more time.
1: Overalls.
0: Overalls, right? Exactly. Okay. All right, so let's take a look at this one. It's overalls.
2: Overalls.
0: Together, overalls.
2: Overalls.
0: All right, so you are going to stretch at the first syllable. Overalls. Very good. Next one. Group one. Group one. So what do you call this one?
1: T-shirt.
0: T-shirt. Ta-da, very good. All right, so we have another name of T-shirt. We have another name of T-shirt. It's kind of nickname of T-shirts. What do you call? Ring the bell. Group three.
1: T.
0: T. Ta-da, very good. All right, okay. So you can call this one T-shirt or T. Very good. Okay, so it's your turn. You are going to do the worksheet number 10. It's called What Are They Wearing? คุณครูไปทางสามารถแจกใบงานที่10ชื่อว่า What Are They Wearing ให้กับนักเรียนได้เลยนะครับซึ่งใบงานนี้นักเรียนจะอ่านประโยคนะครับ Read the sentences and then match with the pictures. All right, so how many times? I mean, how long do you want to do this exercise? 2 or 3 minutes? 2 or 3 minutes? 2 minutes. Wow. All right. Okay. Group two finish, right? What about group one? Oh, sorry. Group three. What about you? Almost there.

0: Now let's get answers together. All right, so in this exercise, we have two pictures on your worksheet. So how many pictures do we have?
1: Four.
0: Top to bottoms, we are going to do this exercise together. All right, so number one, he is wearing a long-sleeved shirt. Which picture is it? The top is first, second, third, and the bottom is fourth. Which picture is it? Picture one, two, three, or four?
2: Three.
0: Picture three, very good, all right. So the next one, number two, I am wearing a beanie. One, two, or four?
2: Four.
0: Very good. Next one. She is wearing a tank top. One or two?
2: One.
0: Exactly. Next one. They are wearing rain boots.
2: Two.
0: All right. So now let's turn back to the page number two. So number five, she is wearing a pullover. Which picture is it? One, two, three, or four?
2: Two.
0: Exactly. Number six, he is wearing a tee. Picture number
2: one.
0: Number seven, they are wearing sandals. Picture number
2: four.
0: I am wearing overalls. Picture number
2: three.
0: Very good. All right. I'm so proud of you. Who's got all correct? Raise your hand. Wow, you did very, very good job. All right, so student watching on the LTV, did you get all the answers? Exactly, very good, all right. Okay, so next one, let's take a look at here. Look at here. So how many people?
2: Three.
0: Three people, right? The question is, what are they wearing together? Everybody say, what are they wearing?
2: What are they wearing?
0: One more time, what are they wearing?
2: What are they wearing?
0: So they refer to three people. Okay, they refer

0: Okay, let's do it. Come on, you can walk. You can walk.
1: Come on, go play.
0: Okay, กิจกรรมนี้เดินได้เข้าใจเปล่าเราเข้าใจไหม For example, สมมติว่า Foster, Foster ได้หนี Teacher ได้หนีนะ Okay, Foster, what is she wearing? Yeah.
2: She wearing overalls.
0: Overalls, very good. Okay, so this one.
2: What is she wearing?
0: She is wearing a dress.

0: So right now, how many cards do you get? How many cards do you get? One, two, three, you got one. Four, wow, congratulations. Who's got five? Five cards. Wow, all right. And good one. How many cards do you get? Four. Very good. Group six, how many cards do you get? How many cards? Four. Group five, how many cards? Four. And group four, how many cards do you get? Four, right? Okay. So teacher needs to have two people for each group to come to the front of the classroom to speak the conversation together. All right, so what you need to do? How many people for a group? How many people? Five. One or two. Five. And next activity, กิจกรรมต่อไป นี่เธอขอ one or two people. Five. One or two. Two people in each group for each group สองคนขณะนี้นะครับนักเรียนปลายทางสามารถให้ตัวแทนเพื่อนแต่ละกลุ่มสองคนนะครับมาที่หน้าชั้นเรียนได้เลยเพื่อที่ว่าเราจะให้เขาลองทดสอบตัวอย่างให้ดูนะครับเพื่อเป็นการให้คุณครูปลายทางสามารถประเมินการพูดสนทนากับของนักเรียนได้ด้วยนะครับโอเค 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example for your friends
1: What is he wearing?
2: He is wearing
3: a tank top.
0: He's wearing what?
1: Tank top.
0: Oh, tank top, all right, exactly, very good. Next one.
2: What is she wearing?
1: She's wearing a raincoat.
0: She's wearing a raincoat. The next picture.
1: What is she wearing?
2: She is wearing
3: a t-shirt and jeans.
0: T-shirts and jeans.
2: What is she wearing?
1: She wearing a jacket and beanies.
0: And beanies. Very good. All right. Catch your hand. I'm going to give you two extra points. All right. Sit back. Next one, group. Okay, group three. Come to the front. Including students who are watching on the LTV. Right now, you just come to the front of the classroom and speak.To your friend about someone close from the pictures. Okay.
2: What is she wearing?
3: She is wearing a dress.
2: What is she wearing?
0: Overalls, very good. All right, so now you ask back.
3: What is he wearing?
2: He is wearing a
4: long sleeve shirt.
0: Uh-huh.
3: What are they wearing?
0: What are they wearing? Mm-hmm.
2: They are wearing...
4: Tank tops.
0: All right, a tank top. Okay, congratulations. Very good. All right, so for students watching on the RTE, right now you can practice breaking in front of the classroom. Group one, do you want to do this? Yes, right? Because I'm going to give you one, not one, two extra points. Okay, so right now please welcome group one.Okay, come to the front. Could you pass the microphone to your friend? Okay. All right. So first of all, sorry. First of all. Okay, first of all, you show the pictures to students out there. Show the pictures to students out there. Okay. All right, so now make the questions together.
3: What are they wearing?
2: They are wearing tank tops.
0: Tank top, exactly.
2: What is he wearing?
0: Uh-huh. What is he wearing?
3: He is wearing a tank top.
0: Very good.
3: What is he wearing?
0: He or she?
3: What is he?
0: It's okay. Try again.
3: What is she wearing?
2: She wearing
0: overalls. The last one.
2: What is she wearing?
3: She is wearing a dress.
0: A dress. All right. Congratulations. Clap your hands. Thank you very much. Just get back to your seat. Okay, so let's take a look at this one. So the question is, what is it? What is she wearing? When you answer to this question, you can say, she is wearing. She's wearing what? What is she wearing?
5: Tea.
0: Very good, very good. A tea. Remember that if we have one person, you need to use it, okay? All right. She is followed by the verb it, okay? What about they? They are. What about he?
5: He is.
0: What about you? Very good. เด็กๆอาจจะมีคำถามว่าทำไมถึงอยู่คนเดียวเหมือนกันแต่ต้องใช้ are เพราะว่าอยู่คือ the firstperson subject ก็เป็นบุรุษสรรพนามที่1 you oh sorry the second person subject บุรุษสรรพนามที่2นั่นเองโอเคเนาะแต่ I คือบุรุษสรรพนามที่1ถ้าเป็น I you can say I am very good she is he we are thereOkay, all right. You did very, very great job today. So next lessons, we are going to talk about the new topic. Had she got bangs? Okay, all right. So the things that teachers and students watching on the LTE need to prepare. แค่อย่างเดียวเท่านั้นนะครับคือสื่อสำหรับกิจกรรม Guess Who.You can download all the worksheets, even the handout or documents on www.dltv.ac.th. Thank you very much for coming today. The weather is changing very quickly. Don't forget to take care of yourself. Have a nice day. Goodbye.
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recently moved into a new apartment close to the SkyTrain. I chose this location because I like to use the SkyTrain to get around, and living close to the SkyTrain is very convenient. The important thing is that the rent is affordable for the size and location. My apartment is a one bedroom. In my apartment is a bedroom, a bathroom with a shower, and a living room. In my bedroom is a small bed, a bookshelf, a study desk, and a chair. There is also a balcony that has a few potted plants and a rack for hanging clothes to dry. In my living room, there is a sofa, coffee table, and a television. There isn't a kitchen, but I have a refrigerator, microwave,

0: Microwave and toaster oven. I really like the convenience of my new apartment. There is a supermarket that is 24 hours right across the street from my apartment building. I can shop there anytime that I need something, such as food items, cleaning products, or over-the-counter medicine. There is also a community mall and cinema in the neighborhood within walking distance. There are a lot of restaurants and cafes, so I never have to worry about going hungry. Another reason that I like my neighborhood is that it is very quiet for a big city like Bangkok because it is outside of the city center. Where do you live is a common question that you will get when you meet someone new. Instead of just saying the name of the city that you live in, like Bangkok or London, you can be more descriptive. There are many details that you can give your conversation partner to help them know your place of living better. When describing a place of living, what can you talk about? First, its location. What neighborhood is it in? Are there any landmarks nearby, such as a shopping center or a train station? Why do you like your place of living? Is it close to a shopping center, a bank, a supermarket, a bus stop, a train station, a restaurant, a cinema, etc.? Moreover, you can also talk about the different rooms in your house or apartment. Use these constructions to talk about things that we see or exist. Use there is to describe the singular and uncountable nouns. For example, there is a drugstore right next to my apartment. Use there are for plural and countable nouns. For example, there are a few Japanese restaurants in my neighborhood. For giving reasons, you can say something like this. I like my house or apartment because, or another reason that I like my house or apartment is that, for example, I like my house because it has a big pool. Or another reason that I like my apartment is because it is very close to the place that I work.
1: Stay tuned for our next episodes of Watch and Learn.
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2: 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Bye-bye.

0: Hey man, you all right?
1: I'm going to Udon Thani next month, but I haven't booked the tickets yet.
0: I can help you with that. I have this app on my phone where you can buy airplane tickets from any airlines.
1: Really?
0: Yeah.
1: That would be great, thanks.
0: No problem. So when are you leaving?
1: I plan on leaving on December 7th and coming back on the 11th.
0: On the 7th, do you want to fly in the morning, the afternoon, or evening?
1: What time is the evening flight?
0: Swift Air has two flights in the evening. It has one at 7 p.m. and the other is at 8:30 p.m. But Dream Air has another flight at 8.
1: I think the 8 p.m. flight would be perfect. It flies out of Suvarnabhumi, not Don Mueang, right?
0: Yeah, that's right. So you want to fly economy or business class?
1: Economy, of course. You know I can't afford business.
0: Okay, I'm just making sure. Okay. So the cost is 1,200 baht, including taxes and fees for economy. It's 200 baht cheaper than Swift Air.
1: That's fine. Let's book this flight then. By the way, what's the baggage allowance?
0: It's 20 kilos.
1: Okay, now let's book the return flight. I want the latest flight possible. Are there any flights at possibly 9 p.m. on the 11th?
0: Let me check. Hold on. Only Swift Air flies from Udon Thani to Bangkok on that day. Their latest flight is 9:30 p.m., so this should work for you.
1: Wonderful.
0: Yeah.
1: How much does this ticket cost?
0: It's 1,150 baht, taxes and fees included, but the baggage allowance is only 15 kilos.
1: That's fine, let's book it.
0: Yeah. All right, all set. Nocturne tickets from Bangkok to Udon Thani.
1: Thanks a lot. Let's go eat. Lunch is on me.
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2: Enjoy watching. Bye-bye.
3: Bye-bye.

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1: We have jobs. We have.
2: Do you earn same salary?
1: Of course, there is a slight difference, but you know, the main thing is we get. I mean, everyone gets their job, have their house.
2: Okay. Everyone must get married.
1: That's not a law, but you know, people are thinking that nowadays, like socialists,
3: marriage
1: is there.
4: Yeah, marriage is encouraged.
1: Obligation.
2: Encouraged.
1: Social obligation.
3: What age that they should get married for female?
1: Women should marry. Nowadays, women they are getting married when they are 27 to 28.
3: Oh,
1: man is maybe from 30 to 31.
4: Around 30.
2: Okay. If you don't get married, what happens? People like it? People don't like you?
1: You know, we like to have a children and also family, a stable life. So everyone like to get married. So
2: everybody wants to have children.
1: Yeah, and wants to have a family. That we think that is the normal life. Of the men. Nowadays, two or three, or some families, one.
2: You can have more?
1: No problem.
2: Does government help?
1: Of course, when you have more than three children, like who are studying in the schools, then the government pays, covers most of the stationery things and uniform thing. And also trying to give, you know, that bigger house, provide bigger house. And the government promotes the women to have more children. So, you know, in our country, all education is free. And also we are, I mean, kindergarten and nursery is working free of, I mean, they can give the children to the kindergarten and nursery free of charge without paying any money. But normally, you know, as our country is a universal and free compulsory education, so the kindergarten and nurseries are near their apartment. So they don't have to cross the road. They don't have to go, you know, dangerous area where, you know, the traffic jam is.
2: So every community has its own kindergarten.
1: Yes.
2: Mm-hmm. Oh, that's good.
1: And nursery.

0: This coffee tastes great. It's not too bitter or too sweet, and it smells wonderful. But the cookie is a bit hard and too sweet for my taste. Those are my opinions about the coffee and the cookie. An opinion is a personal belief, a judgment, or a way of thinking about something. It relates to how someone feels about something. People express their opinions all the time, whether it's about typical things in daily life like food, traffic, or more serious issues like human rights and animal testing. Students probably will be asked often to share their opinions or write a paragraph of their opinions about something. In order to convince both listeners and readers, you will have to include opinions and facts. Others may agree with your opinion, but they cannot prove or disprove it. However, a fact is something that can be proven to be true. However, remember to always support your opinions with facts. Here's a simple paragraph on why dogs make good pets. Dogs make good pets for many reasons. First, they make you feel less lonely. They like to be around people just as much as we like to be around them. They will follow you around, sit with you on the couch, and even sleep with you at night. My dog follows me around the house every day and watches everything that I do. Moreover, having a pet dog provides health benefits. Taking your dog for a walk makes a good exercise. Playing with your dog is a great way to de-stress after a long day of work. Lastly, dogs are protective. Even small dogs will bark at strangers or other dogs if they think that they are a threat. To sum up, having a pet dog can be a great idea because it provides companionship, keeps you active, helps you stay relaxed, and can be your personal bodyguard. Here are some useful tips for writing your opinion paragraph. Introduce your topic and state your opinion in the topic sentence. 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Give examples or provide facts to make your argument stronger. Use transition words like first, second, next, moreover, and lastly to connect your ideas. Remember to include a conclusion at the end of your paragraph. It can be a restatement of the main ideas, a suggestion, or a prediction. You can begin a concluding sentence and use phrases like in conclusion, to conclude, and to sum up.
1: Stay tuned for our next episode of Watch and Learn. 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
2: And it is a great chance for you to improve your English.
1: Enjoy watching. Bye-bye.
3: Bye-bye.

0: Hey, are you all right? You're looking a little pale.
1: I feel a little dizzy. I haven't eaten anything since this morning.
0: It's 4 o'clock. When was the last time you ate something?
1: I had a cup of coffee and a sandwich at around 7. I have this report to finish and I've been working on it all day. I forgot to eat.
0: This is not good. Here, have a banana. It'll make you feel better.
1: Oh, thanks.
0: You have to start taking better care of yourself. I've noticed that you've missed a lot of classes due to illnesses.
1: Yeah. Last month I had a terrible cold and 2 weeks ago I had gastritis and now I have a lot of schoolwork to catch up on.
0: What did the doctor say? Is it because of stress?
1: Well, there were factors besides stress that may have contributed to my poor health.
0: What are they?
1: Well, first of all, I haven't been eating well lately. Lately, my diet consists of ready-to-eat frozen meals from convenience stores. I'm just so swamped with schoolwork that I don't have the time to sit down and have a proper meal.
0: What about fruits or vegetables? Have you eaten any? And I suppose you've stopped going on your morning runs like you used to?
1: No, I haven't been eating enough fruit and vegetables, and I haven't worked out in almost 2 months. I'm just constantly tired, and sometimes I was so stressed that I lost my appetite and skipped lunch or dinner.
0: Poor you. How about we go have a nice dinner and we can stay in and watch Netflix to relax, and I will help you with your assignment tomorrow.
1: That sounds like a pretty good plan. Thanks. Maybe we could stop by the grocery store to pick up some guavas and oranges on the way out.
0: Great, let's go.
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0: 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Bye-bye. Bye.
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0: Oh, hey.
1: Hey.
0: What's the weather like outside today?
1: It's cloudy and rainy outside.
0: I can hear thunder too. It rains a lot here in spring.
1: There's lightning too.
0: Oh, that's terrible. I'm going to be late for my class for sure. I don't want to drive in this kind of weather.
1: Don't forget to take an umbrella when you leave.
0: Oh, yeah, I won't, but I think I'll wear a raincoat instead in case it's windy.
1: That's right, a raincoat helps a lot when it's windy.
0: Oh, I miss the summer. You know, I love it when it's warm, sunny, and dry.
1: Me too. The days are longer and we can go do activities outside like swimming, flying a kite, bike riding.
0: Oh, I miss going on a picnic the most. But fall is coming and we could take a trip to see the changing leaves and have a picnic in a park.
1: That's a good idea. Autumn is a good time for that because the weather is colder and it's not too hot, not too cold for a day outside.
0: Yeah, here it's usually around 65 to 70 degrees Fahrenheit in the fall. It's not too bad except for the windy days.
1: That's right, the windy days do make it harder. By the way, do you have any plans for the winter holiday?
0: Yeah, I'm going to visit my parents for 2 weeks. What about you?
1: I am going on a ski trip with my brother and sister.
0: Oh, that sounds fun. Yeah, I won't see any snow during the holidays since it doesn't snow where my parents live.
1: I guess it won't be a white Christmas then.
0: No, it's not. But you be careful on your ski trip. Always check for any storm or blizzard warnings.
1: That's right. Last year I heard that there were a lot of weather-related accidents. I promise I'll be careful.
0: Good. For now, let's hope the rain starts clearing up soon. Okay, I gotta go. Bye.
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Can you cook? 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I enjoy cooking a lot. My favorite dish is pancakes. I make pancakes all the time. I probably make pancakes for breakfast at least once or twice a week. So here is a simple pancake recipe. First, add some milk, a cup of flour, and one egg into a bowl. Then add a pinch of salt and give it a good whisk. After that, rub a little butter on a pan and pour the pancake mix onto the pan in the size that you wish and cook at medium heat. Once bubbles form and burst at the top, it's time to flip it. Let it cook for another 2 minutes and that's it. You have a nice fluffy pancake ready to be eaten with syrup or honey and maybe some strawberries. A recipe should include some of the following information: the name of the dish, a list of ingredients with the exact quantity of each ingredient, and the description of the preparation process. For example, a list of ingredients for my pancake recipe includes a cup of milk, a cup of flour, one egg, a pinch of salt, and some butter. When writing a recipe or instructions, use the imperative or base form of a verb. To help make the order of the cooking instructions more clear, you can use words such as first, next, then, after that, and so on. Now is a good time to look at some common cooking verbs. Cut, stir, fry, boil, add, bake, peel, mix, whisk, and pour. Thank you guys so much.

0: 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Happy cooking!
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0: You're here early. What time do you usually get up?
1: On weekdays, I wake up at 6:45, but on weekends, I sleep in a little later, so around 9 o'clock.
0: Why do you get up so early on Monday to Friday?
1: It takes me an hour to get to school.
0: And what time do you have lunch?
1: I have lunch at noon.
0: So you have lunch at 12 o'clock, and what do you usually have for lunch?
1: I like to have a salad and a sandwich, but sometimes I prefer hot meals, so noodle soup. What about you? What time do you wake up?
0: I get up at 6 or 6:15. I like to work out before I head into work. So I leave home at around 7:45 and arrive at my office a little bit before 8:30.
1: And what time do you have lunch?
0: I have lunch at 1 o'clock and I eat at the staff canteen because it's convenient and the food is quite delicious, especially the pork fried rice.
1: That's nice.
0: And what about you? What time do you usually finish classes?
1: I finish classes at around 5 o'clock, but I work in the library part-time, overtime, until 6 or 7. What time do you leave your office?
0: I leave my office a little bit after 7, just to avoid the rush hour traffic.
1: That's a good idea.
0: And what time do you go to bed? I usually go to bed a bit before 10 p.m.
1: Me too, but on weekends or days I don't have school, I go to bed around midnight.
0: Why do you go to bed so late?
1: On Friday and Saturday night, I stay up watching drama series.
0: You're just like my roommate. She can watch all day and all night. Let's continue working out.
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2: 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Enjoy watching. Bye-bye.

0: Hey, what are you listening to?
1: I'm listening to the weather forecast.
0: Oh yeah, where are you going?
1: I'm going to Nakhon Pathom tomorrow with Pat. We are going on a drawing trip.
0: Oh, that's interesting. How long will you be gone for?
1: Not many days. I'm coming back on Sunday. My first day there is supposed to be cloudy, wet, and rainy. My second day there is supposed to have heavy rain, strong winds, and thunderstorms. But the days after that are supposed to be sunny and warm at temperatures of 22 to 25 degrees Celsius.
0: Oh, that's not too bad, right? Because you're going to be outdoors most of the time.
1: Right.
0: Don't forget to bring an umbrella and a raincoat.
1: I won't, thanks. Oh, by the way, where are you going this weekend? I remember you have plans too.
0: Well, I'm going to visit my friend in Chiang Mai. I'm gonna have to check with the weather forecast so I could pack the right clothes for this trip.
1: I heard that this year it's unusually cold up north and that the temperatures can get to as low as 2 degrees Celsius.
0: Yeah, but at least we don't have snow here in Thailand, but we do have hailstorms. The other day I checked with the news, there was a hailstorm in Chiang Rai. The winds were so strong, it blew off roofs of people's houses.
1: Well, I hope that nothing happens like that while you're there.
0: I hope so too. Here, the forecast says it's going to be really cold with a high of only 12 degrees Celsius. I'd better have my winter jacket ready.
1: You're right. We cannot get sick or both of our trips will be ruined.
0: Yeah. Stay tuned for our next episode of Watch and Learn.
2: There are lots of interesting topics for you to learn.
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0: Enjoy watching.
2: Bye-bye.

0: Good afternoon. Welcome to Bodoland. How can I help you?
1: Yes, I'm looking for a jumpsuit.
0: What size do you wear?
1: I wear a size 8.
0: Are you looking for a plain jumpsuit with a solid collar or something else?
1: I'm looking for a jumpsuit in a solid color, maybe something maroon or yellow.
0: How about this one? The color isn't too bright.
1: I love it. It's a really nice color. Can you show it to me in different angles, please?
0: Certainly. So, how do you like it?
1: I love it. I'll take it. Do you have it in a size 8?
0: You're in luck. This is the last size 8 we have in stock.
1: Great. I'll take it. Oh.
0: This belt goes very well with this jumpsuit. We have it available in 3 different colors. Would you like to take a look?
1: No, thank you. That belt is perfect for the jumpsuit. I'll take that too.
0: Would you like to look at anything else?
1: No, thank you. Just the jumpsuit and the belt.
0: Okay, that will be 700 baht. How would you like to pay?
1: Credit card, please.
0: Okay, I'm going to send you a payment form. Could you please give me your email address?
1: Yes, it's prettychristina@gmail.com. And also, can I please return this jacket? It's too small.
0: Of course. Do you have the receipt on you?
1: Yes, I do.
0: Could you please email me a copy of the receipt and also the credit card information you used to pay for it?
1: Sure thing.
0: Once I check that, the amount shall be refunded to your card in 3 to 5 business days.
1: Got it. Okay, thank you very much.
0: My pleasure. Have a nice day.
1: You too. Bye.
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3: There are lots of interesting topics for you to learn
4: and a great chance to improve your English.
5: Enjoy watching. Bye-bye.

0: this afternoon.
1: Fine, thank you. May I have the menu, please?
0: Certainly, here you are.
1: The spaghetti looks good.
0: Our pastas are excellent. The vegetarian spinach and mushroom lasagna is one of our best sellers.
1: I'll have the vegetarian lasagna then.
0: Okay, and may I interest you in an appetizer?
1: Let's see. I can't decide between the green bean salad and the crispy baked ravioli. Which one do you recommend?
0: The baked ravioli would go great with the lasagna, so I recommend that.
1: One crispy baked ravioli then.
0: And would you like to have anything to drink?
1: Yes, please. I'll have a glass of red wine.
0: So that will be one vegetarian spinach and mushroom lasagna, one baked ravioli, and one glass of red wine?
1: That's correct.
0: Thank you. Your order will be out shortly. Can I bring you anything else? Would you like another glass of wine?
1: No, I'm fine, thanks. May I have the dessert menu, please?
0: Certainly, here you are. May I recommend the tiramisu? It is one of the best in town. The Italian pistachio ice cream is also very good.
1: Both sound interesting. But I'll have the ice cream, and may I also have a cup of coffee, please?
0: Certainly. Your order will be out shortly.
1: Thank you.
0: It'll come.

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1: We have jobs. We have.
2: Do you earn same salary?
1: Of course, there is a slight difference, but you know, the main thing is we get. I mean, everyone gets their job, have their house.
2: Okay. Everyone must get married.
1: What? Huh? Well, that's not What actually. No. That's not a law, but you know, people. I'm thinking that nowadays, like socialists,
3: marriage is encouraged.
1: Obligation. Social obligation.
4: What age that they should get married for female?
1: Women should marry. Nowadays, women they are getting married when they are 27 to 28. A man is maybe from 30 to 31.
3: Okay. Around 30.
2: Okay. If you don't get married, what happens? People like it? People don't like you?
1: You know, we like to have a children and also family, a stable life, so everyone likes to get married. So
2: everybody wants to have children.
1: Yeah, and wants to have a family. That we think that is the normal life of the man. Nowadays, two or three, or some families, one.
2: You can have more?
1: No problem.
2: Has government help?
1: Of course, when you have more than three children, like who are studying in the schools, then the government pays, covers most of the stationery things and uniform thing, and also trying to give, you know, the bigger house, provide bigger house. And the government promotes the women to have more children. So, you know, in our country, all education is free. And also we are, kindergarten and nursery is working free of, they can give the children to the kindergarten and nursery free of charge without paying any money. But normally, you know, as our country is a universal and free compulsory education, so the kindergarten and nurseries are near their apartment. So they don't have to cross the road. They don't have to go, you know, dangerous area where, so, you know, the traffic journeys.
2: So every community has its own kindergarten.
1: Yes.
2: Mm-hmm. Oh, that's good.
1: And nursery.